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Squeeze your stoop like Betty Boop, then make camel alphabet soup and spell plug ones within. 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

It's oppressive. 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Just the thought of affection. 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
1: 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Yeah.
2: Crack. No.
1: No. They be doing dope.
2: No.
1: They be gang banging.
2: No.
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